Well, my mom would allow me just to stay out all night long. Whoa, my mom would allow me to stay out all night long. Hey, I didn't care what she didn't allow. I was still late anyway. Hey.

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You know it's in him. You know it got to come out. 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And I felt good.

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I just wanna know, do you feel alright? Do you feel? Say yeah. Say yeah, yeah. Say yeah. Say yeah. If you feel alright, won't you say yeah? A little bit loud. 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Oh. Hey. Wanna rock with you. Wanna boogie with you. Wanna rock. Wanna rock. Wanna boogie. 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